Lost and lonely in this foreign land, I've left too far behind the lines.

0: Where that animal? Where that animal? Where that animal?
1: Au Cora Monde. FranceMusique.fr.

What do we need, Jeba? What do we need, Jeba? What do we need, Jeba? What do we need, Jeba? What do we need, Jeba? What do we need, Jeba? What do we need, Jeba? What do we need, Jeba? What do we need, Jeba? What do we need, Jeba? What do we need, Jeba? What do we need, Jeba? What do we need, Jeba? What do we need, Jeba? What do we need, Jeba? What do we need, Jeba? What do we need, Jeba? What do we need, Jeba? What do we need, Jeba? What do we need, Jeba? What do we need, Jeba? What do we need, Jeba? What do we need, Jeba? What do we need, Jeba? What do we need, Jeba? What do we need, Jeba? What do we need, Jeba? What do we need, Jeba? What do we need, Jeba? What do we need, Jeba? What do we need, Jeba? What do we need, Jeba? What do we need, Jeba? What do we need, Jeba? What do we need, Jeba? What do we need, Jeba? What do we need, Jeba? What do we need, Je

Nadi Colantians, the Banana made a cabina, Obana by Sona Banta. Ari, Mama, also, ya, once I kind of make Angabagi and in the Quita, Obana by Sona Banta. Ari, Mama, once I kind of rubbing so I quit and Dimania, when I saw a botan. Ari, Mama, also, ya, Nadi Colanta, Ari made a cabina, Dimania, Siriganya, Nabanta. 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